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1: Hey there, my name is Brent. We're so glad you're listening. Producer Sherry's here too. And if you're in a situation today where you feel hurt for whatever reason, maybe it's betrayal or some tragic thing that's happened, I want to talk to you about something. Just share some hopefully encouraging wisdom for you. We'll talk about it coming up.

0: Greetings to you and welcome. My name is Brant.
1: Sherry is here too. Thank you for listening. By the way, Sherry's laugh is not fake. And yes, I'm this odd. Just to answer your questions, this is
2: usually the top two questions.
1: It's all legit. By the way, if you ever want to drop us a comment or hopefully something nice on the phone, you can. It's 855-90-BRANT. That is our phone number. You want to comment on anything we're talking about on the show. But again, thank you for listening. If you're new, it takes you a little bit of getting used to, but hopefully you'll like it.

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1: Hey, if you're listening right now and you're hurting, maybe you've been betrayed, or maybe something tragic happened to you, you got some bad news, like, I have some ancient truth for you. This dates back more than a couple thousand years. It's from Psalm 56. And apparently David wrote this when he was effectively a prisoner of war. But he said to the Lord, "You keep track of all my sorrows. Mm-hmm. You have collected all my tears in your bottle. You have recorded each one in your book." That means a lot, because your sorrow is not wasted. Your tears are not wasted. The Lord notes it, and he's going to set things right for those who trust in him. So that doesn't take the pain away, but it should tell you what the Lord thinks about it.
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3: Like a trending topic, but not all the truly important things go viral or get attention. 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
1: Okay, we're gonna do this thing. Can you do the intro thing?
0: Sure, and now a masterclass on joke telling with your instructor, Brant Hansen.
1: Hey, did you hear about the group of scientists that tried to mix the DNA of a crab with a cheetah?
0: Mm-mm.
1: Yeah, that went sideways fast.
0: Sideways fast. Because crabs move sideways.
1: Thanks. Okay. All right, I appreciate that.
0: That's not it.
1: I held on.
0: Sure, yeah.
1: It was silent.
0: Yeah,
1: was
0: yeah. Like, no, well, I caught it. Okay. And then I was like, okay, yeah.
1: I feel like I didn't. Honestly, this is part of the masterclass. Uh-huh, I don't feel like I delivered that as well. I wish I could do it again.
0: Yeah, the delivery was a little janky, but I would say my catching of it wasn't all that great either.
1: Yeah,
0: so both of us.
1: Both.
0: Yeah, yeah. All right.
1: Let's pledge to do better together.

0: Our mindset matters. Replace the lies with truth, one song at a time. UCB Radio.
1: Making well with my soul. Don't let me face this loneliness alone.

0: It's Brant and Sherry, your daily reminder that things aren't hopeless.
1: So you walk through the bookstore, there's all these expert books. The CEO wrote this, Steve Jobs wrote that,
2: this guy wrote that.
1: And it's like, oh, we got to soak up every word. I mean, we need to study what he says. Jesus is smarter than Steve Jobs. Pore over the stuff that he says. Mm-hmm. You want to look for some career advice? I'm serious.
2: Yeah.
1: Right?
2: Man, yeah.
1: He knows.
2: Yeah.
0: This is the Brant Hanson Show.
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1: Doing some marriage advice here because I was thinking about that singer lady. She's marrying the football guy.
2: Sure.
1: And I was thinking, if they're listening, they probably are. I think 80% chance they're listening right now.
0: I think so.
1: Please at least remember one of them.
0: Please remember the station in your donations.
1: Yeah, thanks a lot. Appreciate that. I would say this. Here's another piece of advice I would pass along. Uh-huh. I would say, you got to remember this. You can't just say with regard to your flaws, like your character flaws, hey, it's just who I am. You married me.
0: Mm.
1: No, because we're all supposed to grow up. And in fact, your spouse is a person who's really going to help you with that.
0: Mm.
1: There's no avoiding that. Does that cause a problem? Does that cause friction? Oh, yeah.
0: Mm.
1: But once again, let me remind you of the image of the paper bag with two rocks in it. I mean, you start shaking that bag, they bang against each other, but over time they polish. That's what happens. Gets beautiful. But yeah, there's going to be some friction, but you can't just go, that's just who I am. No, we get to grow up.
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0: All right. Well, what a leak. My goodness.
1: Right. Is it true? Can you dare to, like...
0: Can you dare to dream? Oh, my goodness. I don't know.
1: Could it happen? A different shade.
0: A different shade.
1: Slightly different shade of silver, according to this leaker.
0: Don't get your hopes up.
1: Yeah. Who is this to that has the audacity to let that information out?
0: I know. They must really want people to know.
1: They need to plug this information hole right now.

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1: Hey, what's up? 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My name's Brant, by the way. 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And a big highfalutin marriage wedding thing is all getting talked about, celebrities and stuff. I just thought, hey, so what advice would I give? We'll talk about it coming up.

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1: Yeah, just in case you are a billionaire superstar singer or an NFL ex-guy, or is he still playing? He's still playing.
0: Okay, yeah.
1: And you're married.
0: Mm-hmm.
1: And you wanted some advice from your favorite radio station, which is this one.
0: Yes. And your favorite radio show, which perhaps
1: which is
0: maybe
1: one.
0: This one, sure.
1: Yeah,
0: yes.
1: It probably is.
0: Okay.
1: So I've been passing along some advice.
0: Uh-huh.
1: Here's another one. Look, your marriage is more important than your job. And even if your job is super important sounding, even if everyone around you acts like it's the end of the world, no. Your marriage is more important than that. Never forget that. Make decisions based on that. It's about this person. I took a vow. I committed my life to that. I didn't do that to my job. I did not exchange rings with my job. In the end, whenever that comes, whenever the end is, till death do us part, it's not your job at the bedside. It's going to be people. It's going to be relationships. It's get, like, this is... Never, ever forget that.
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1: Topic, but not all the truly important things go viral or get attention. 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And the results are breathtaking. 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I hope you've heard of them, but if you haven't, you should. 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And the cost to the families, well, there is none. People like you and me pick up the tab. So guess how many surgeries Cure did in the last year? Maybe 200? 2,000? 5,000? The answer? More than 21,000. All in the name of Jesus. Kids dancing and playing, moms and dads crying tears of joy. It is so good. Love to have you be a part of this if you're not already. If you want more info, it's so simple. Just go online. Great website. It's cure.org. And just see what's happening that's good. Cure.org.
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1: So I bought some shorts online.
0: Okay.
1: They're nice.
0: Okay.
1: I got it from a store.
0: Yeah, well.
1: And then I instantly started getting spammed. They sent me an email. How are you liking those shorts?
0: Oh, from the store.
1: Right. Just, yes. Well, we're going to wait till they get here.
0: And then I'll let you know. I'll keep you guys apprised of it all. Sudden. Yeah.
1: And I started getting emails every day, like twice a day.
0: From them?
1: From the store. Yeah. Like, hey,
0: yeah, because at some point you click something to say yes. I'll just take it.
1: Okay.
0: Yeah.
1: But when I try to unsubscribe, they let me unsubscribe, but they said this will take up to 10 days to take effect. But it was instantaneous.
0: When I was able to buy the shorts.
1: Right.
0: Yes. And opt in.
1: So whatever button you hit to opt me in.
0: Can you just flip that on?
1: Toggle that. Yeah. And I don't know how long it takes or if you need help with
0: that. Is it a dial?
1: If I can help.

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1: If you're somebody who's being treated unfairly, it could be by anybody in your life, okay? But it's just, it's not right. It's unfair. Maybe it's something that's been going on for a long time. If you want it set right, and you ask God, please, please, please, and it hasn't happened yet. This is a lot of people. It's you're hungering and thirsting for justice. Mm. Jesus says good news for you. The kingdom of God has good news. You're going to be filled. That hunger, you're not going to be hungry anymore. At some point, it's going to happen. There's a lot of trust involved. There's a lot of trust involved. And look, nobody's ever papered that over time. Like, why hasn't this happened yet? I am dying here for justice. I want this to happen. Totally understand. But nobody papered over the need for trust. So I just want to encourage you, remind you what Jesus said. The way this kingdom works, if you are hungering and thirsting for that, if you want that so much, you're going

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2: Hey, this is Brant. 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It should be like a trending topic, but not all the truly important things go viral or get attention. People who follow Jesus are at work, and the results are breathtaking. 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It's all done in the name of Jesus, and the cost to the families, well, there is none. People like you and me pick up the tab. So guess how many surgeries Cure did in the last year? Maybe 200? 2,000? 5,000? The answer? More than 21,000. All in the name of Jesus. Kids dancing and playing, moms and dads crying tears of joy. It is so good. Love to have

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1: So important to know, not just what humans are doing, there's enough of that. We don't know what they're doing.
0: That's true.
2: Tired of it.
0: I've had it with that. You're absolutely right. I have to agree with you on that.
1: Sherry is agreeing with me on breaking animal news.
0: I don't want to hear another thing that a human is doing.
2: We're tired of what humans are doing.
1: Man.
0: Enough already.
2: Animals are doing stuff.
0: All right, let's hear.
1: Unfortunately, this also involves a human. Okay. Ohio woman. I just wanted to make a comment.
0: All right.
1: This is news and comment.
0: Oh, of course.
1: Breaking animal news and comment. Ohio woman finds 4-foot snake on shelf in laundry room. Mm. Team of wild animal specialists responded to a home. One found a large snake. Person, it was a non-venomous rat snake. He's 4 feet long. Blah, blah, blah. Okay, blah, blah. So it's in the news.
0: Mm-hmm.
1: Once again, I throw up my hands because they can't. I do it for them.
0: They don't have them.
1: Where are they supposed to be?
0: Snakes?
1: If I'm a snake, I don't know where. If you find me, it's now the wrong place. That's what I've learned from this. The snake's under the porch. Oh, it's going to be in the news. Oh, okay. We found a python in the ocean. I saw that.
0: Okay.
1: What am I doing? I'm swimming. I shouldn't be swimming.
0: I see.
1: There's a python on the sidewalk. Okay. If I was a snake, you tell us.
0: Where are we supposed to be?
1: Because apparently this whole earth is off limits.
0: That's true.
1: It's not our fault. We don't know. We just hatched. We hatched, and all we've gotten since then is that we don't belong here. I get it.

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1: Let's do some more marriage advice for people, just in case there's like celebrities and stuff getting married and they're listening to the show.
0: Yes, you want to be helpful.
1: Billionaire, singer ladies and stuff.
0: Yes, yes.
1: So I've been passing along. So I'm serious about this stuff. I'm joking about whether they're listening or not. Yeah. Maybe they are. Maybe they're not. Probably not. This is a great thing that we've learned lately. Recognize your patterns and engage as a team. What I mean by this, recognize your patterns. How do your arguments work? Because they tend to be the same every time. Mm-hmm. And you can see it go in a certain direction. If you can arrest it as a team beforehand, before you're too worked up, like, we're doing that thing again.
0: Oh, I love that. So it's the two of you against that.
1: Against the thing.
0: Yeah.
1: We are doing that thing again, that cycle again. Let's not do this. My wife did it yesterday. And I have grown up in that area where I'm like, I'll let her arrest that. Like, you're right. You're right. Let's not do this. That's that. We're just getting started. Let's nip it in the old bud right here.
0: Yeah.
1: It makes it much better. So many times you're having the same argument over and over. Like, no, let's not do this.
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1: 1,000, 5,000. The answer? More than 21,000. All in the name of Jesus. Kids dancing and playing, moms and dads crying tears of joy. 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If you want more info, it's so simple. Just go online. 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Cure.org.
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1: I am just a nobody. This person said, I got an email from somebody who listens to the show, and that's one thing they said. Like, well, I'm just a nobody, but I like, okay. Yeah. So I responded, you're not just nobody. You're my classmate. So we're all on the same level. Jesus said that point blank in Matthew 23. He talked about how you're all on the same level. You're all classmates. I'm your teacher. So if that's you, you're somebody who wants to follow Jesus, you're humbling yourself like, hey, I'm going to do this thing. Well, that's you and me and Sherry here too. We're doing this thing shoulder to shoulder, and none of us are above anybody else. He is our teacher.

0: 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It's music that comforts and calms. UCB Radio.
1: Big

0: producer.
1: Greetings to you. I am Brant. Producer Sherry is here too. So we got this note. I'm sure you haven't seen it. It was from a new mom.
0: Mm-hmm.
1: And she said that it's been a hard year with the newborn and all the other stuff that's going on.
0: Mm-hmm.
1: But she's been listening to our show a lot.
0: Well, that's sweet.
1: And it's been really helpful. I thought that was sweet. And I wanted to tell her, if you're listening, what an honor that is on our part.
0: Mm-hmm.
1: She actually said her newborn son may respond to our voices more than anybody else's. Like, what an honor that is to be part of your life.
0: Mm-hmm.
1: Even if you don't know who we are, it's okay. But if we ever say something that's like, man, I needed to hear that, that is wonderful.

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1: Okay, I have a hot take. Here I go. That's my music.
2: Sure.
1: That beckons me out of the backstage area into the octagon of hot takes.
2: You want to remind everyone what a hot take is?
1: Yeah.
2: So you know what this is?
1: Yeah, it's just a... it's the fact.
2: Yes.
1: About something that's not that important, right. But you got a take on it.
2: Sure.
1: I'm wound up about it. So I'm going to be in my bonnet.
2: No, I see.
1: You ready for hot take? By the way, if you have one, 855-90-BRANT. That is our phone number.
2: And there's a bee in your bonnet.
1: Here in this octagon of hot takes.
2: Yes.
1: 855-90-BRANT. Okay, my hot take?
2: Mm-hmm.
1: Raisins?
2: Yes.
1: Cookies?
2: Uh-huh.
1: Nobody wants raisins and cookies. Not one. There's no one. No one.
2: That's ridiculous.
1: In my entire life. Do you want raisins and cookies?
2: Oatmeal raisin is delicious. Delicious.
1: Not as much as oatmeal with chocolate chips. You know that.
2: Come, oh, I

0: No. Oatmeal raisin is much better than oatmeal and chocolate chip.
1: Be honest.
0: No, it is.
1: But be honest.
0: I'm being very honest.
1: Be honest.
0: I'm being... Rand, I'm...
1: But be honest about...
0: Oatmeal and chocolate chip? I don't even... Who even makes oatmeal and chocolate chip? That's not even a thing.
1: I want to apologize to the listener.
0: Have you ever eaten an oatmeal and chocolate chip cookie?
1: This is my hot take.
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3: 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Maybe 200? 2,000? 5,000? The answer? More than 21,000. 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If you want more info, it's so simple. 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
2: 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And some days, you need to just praise Him anywhere.
4: I'll praise you anywhere. Praise, give Him praise, give Him praise. And the highest praise, give Him praise, give Him praise.
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1: Talking with a new friend. The other day, I really liked this guy. He actually, I can't do this for everybody. I'm sorry. He actually emailed me because he heard me on some podcast or something. He's like, oh, okay. I think we got a lot in common. So I'm like, okay, sure. So we hung out, got some coffee. He's gone through so much. It's unbelievable. I mean, unbelievable. One thing after another the last couple of years. And he's been angry with God. I don't know what to do with this, but we both came to the same conclusion as we were talking through all this stuff. It's like Job, what he's gone through. He's like, I've been reading Job a lot. But we were just like, you know, where else do we go? If you're angry with God, be honest with God. Keep talking to him. But it's, we both agreed, like, we're not walking away. No matter what we've gone through, not walking away, because the alternatives to Jesus are not as good. He's the real thing. And I just, when you turn around, you're like, where else would we go? Jesus has the words of life.

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2: 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And it's like, okay, all right, God, you got this.
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1: God loves telling stories, and you know, there's a Bible full of history of the ways that God showed up for his people, you know, just in the nick of time, just when you thought all odds were set against you. He shows up and does miracles. He does the unthinkable. And you know, there's so many instances in my life where I can look back and say, he really has never ever failed me. And it's funny because when you get in a situation and it's not looking so good, it's so easy for us to freak out and just say, God, where are you? Have you forgotten about me? And this song, Ain't No Way, is just all about that declaration. There's no way you're gonna let me down. You've been there for me time and time again. As I look back over my life, there's not one time that you failed me, and you're gonna show up for me now. And that's what Ain't No Way is all about. Ain't

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1: Hey, what's up? My name is Brant. Producer Sherry is here too. We should talk about this all the time. In fact, we kind of do in different ways, but it's just the resurrection of Jesus. I know it's not Easter time, but it's a great time to talk about it anytime because it changes everything. We'll talk about it coming up.

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2: Okay, just in case, as you're listening, you're like a big celebrity, right? You're listening okay. to a big celebrity, and you're married.
1: Uh-huh.
2: Maybe another big celebrity.
1: Sure.
2: I have marriage advice.
1: Oh, that's great.
2: I thought that'd be good.
1: That'd be nice. What a service.
2: You're welcome. Serious marriage advice, though. Uh-huh. Just in case you are listening.
1: Yes.
2: And you're worth like $2 billion or whatever.
1: It's highly possible.
2: Okay. So anyway, you're getting married. I'll say this. I've learned a lot of stuff over time. Mm-hmm. I know this. What you don't want to do is the this is mine, this is yours business from the start.
1: Okay.
2: Go all in. Go all in with the whole thing. That's headed for trouble if you're doing a lot of that mine yours thing.
1: Why?
2: Because your identity has changed. Mm. That's the idea of marriage. You're no longer these two individuals. You become one. Yeah. And so to the extent that I'm still defending this previous individual, I just think it sets you up for trouble. I've seen that a lot. So your mileage may vary as you're listening. Maybe you're like, hey, I've been married 20 years. It's going great. And I have this and she has that and we keep it all set. Like, okay. Generally speaking, though, you got to go all in.
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1: Love the listener input for this book idea called Sick Burns of the Bible.
0: Oh, okay.
1: Yeah. This is from Lily.
0: Mm-hmm.
1: Young lady, she notes 1 Kings 20.
0: Mm-hmm.
1: And if you look, she made me look that up. It's like, man, that is one smack talk.
0: What?
1: It's one king and another about to have a battle.
0: All right.
1: And the king of Israel says to Ben-Hadad, one who puts his armor on should not boast like one who takes it off.
0: Okay.
1: And Lily was like, that's pretty good, right? I was like, I don't even think I understand that.
0: I don't either.
1: But then I thought about it.
0: Uh-huh.
1: One who puts his armor on, so this is before a battle.
0: Okay.
1: It's like you're talking like your big stuff while you're putting your armor on. Maybe wait till you're taking it off.
0: Oh, okay.
1: Like you're
0: in
1: the locker room after the game.
0: Yeah. Oh, that's
1: maybe not while you're getting dressed beforehand.
0: That is good talk.
1: Yeah, you know what I'm talking about?
0: Yeah, I see.
1: Yeah, that's pretty good smack. It's kind of a sick burn. Good job, Lily. Good find.

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Jesus, could you please just sit and cry with me till I can sing, till I can sing.

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1: I'm sorry.
0: And real substance.
2: Really, sorry, really serious.
1: Oh, really serious. Okay.
0: With even more laughs. 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Oddly refreshing. 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
1: Don't do it. Jesus says, don't get caught up in the social order pecking thing, or social pecking order, or pecking order social thing.
0: Order of pecking when you're social.
1: Don't do it. So smart. So smart. He's not like laying down laws and rules here. He's talking about how life in the kingdom works.
0: Yeah.
1: But here's the smartest man who ever lived. He created us. He knows how to live. And he's telling people at a fancy dinner party, don't sit up front, don't jostle for the front seats. We still do this. Hollywood still does this.
0: That's very true.
1: People still scan a room. Where should I be with these people, not those people? They do it online effectively. Like, I'll retweet that person, but not that. Like, don't do it, Jesus says. Mm-hmm. And then maybe somebody will go, hey, Joe, where's Joe? Oh, he's sitting in the kitchen. Mm-hmm. Well, get him out of here. What's he doing in there?
0: Mm-hmm.
1: Just go ahead. Don't count yourself as some big shot, and maybe somebody will elevate you. But he also says that the Lord's ultimately going to do that if you humble yourself.
0: Yeah.
1: The much better way to live.
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1: So, is it normal or weird to want to know where did this word come from that we just keep saying? Like, we keep saying coleslaw. What is coleslaw? Who's Cole? Who's slaw? What are we talking about?
0: I don't think I've ever thought about it before.
1: Okay, so I looked it up.
0: Okay.
1: And it's from the Dutch, mm-hmm. meaning they had a word, koelsla. It's all one word, which means cabbage salad.
0: Okay.
1: Which is fine, but
0: sure.
1: I'm always curious about this stuff, and I don't know if I'm the weird one or does anybody else care?
0: I think maybe you're the weird one. Yeah, okay. I think you're the weird one.
1: Fair enough. I think so, too. I'll go with that.

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1: Hey, what's up? My name is Brant. Producer Sherry is here too. If you're new to this station or new to even talking about what it might mean to follow Jesus or anything like that, I got some good news for you. Some great news. We'll talk about it coming up.

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1: If you're listening right now and you're hurting, maybe you've been betrayed, or maybe something tragic happened to you, you got some bad news, like, I have some ancient truth for you. This dates back more than a couple thousand years. It's from Psalm 56. And apparently David wrote this when he was effectively a prisoner of war. But he said to the Lord, "You keep track of all my sorrows. Mm-hmm. You have collected all my tears in your bottle. You have recorded each one in your book." That means a lot, because your sorrow is not wasted. Your tears are not wasted. The Lord notes it, and he's going to set things right for those who trust in him. So that doesn't take the pain away, but it should tell you what the Lord thinks about it.
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3: Hey, this is Bart Millard from Mercy Me. Here's the message of our song, Make It Well. When I had the idea for Make It Well, it came from wrestling with the hymn, It Is Well, that I've sang all my life for funerals and stuff like that. It's always during tragic times. And I realized during those difficult moments that I'm kind of lying when I say it is well with my soul, because normally it is not well with my soul. Like, the harder the times get, the harder it is to sing that song. And so I kept thinking, if I were to write this, I would make it into Make It Well, because I'm not getting through this without the help of the Holy Spirit. I think there are people in the middle of the struggle. If they think about it, it's tough to sing that it's all good, it's fine, it's well with my soul, when it really isn't, when you're in the middle of it. And so this one goes out to all those like me that are in the middle of the struggle, just trying to get by.

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1: Okay, we're gonna do this thing. Can you do the intro thing?
0: Sure, and now a masterclass on joke telling with your instructor, Brant Hansen.
1: Hey, did you hear about the group of scientists that tried to mix the DNA of a crab with a cheetah?
0: Mm-mm.
1: Yeah, that went sideways fast.
0: Sideways fast. Because crabs move sideways.
1: Thanks. Okay. All right, I appreciate that.
0: That's not it.
1: I held on.
0: Sure, yeah.
1: It was silent.
0: Yeah, was yeah, like, no, well, I maybe. Caught it. Okay. And then I was like, okay, yeah.
1: I feel like I didn't. Honestly, this is part of the masterclass. Uh-huh, I don't feel like I delivered that as well. I wish I could do it again.
0: Yeah, the delivery was a little janky, but I would say my catching of it wasn't all that great either.
1: Yeah,
0: so both of us.
1: Both.
0: Yeah, yeah. All right.
1: Let's pledge to do better together.

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We're kid-friendly all the time. UCB Radio.

0: Brent and Sherry, where you'll feel the difference right away.
1: Yeah.
0: Refreshingly odd, oddly refreshing.
1: Yeah, you know what? That's true.
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1: Doing some marriage advice here, because I was thinking about that singer lady. She's marrying the football guy.
2: Sure.
1: And I was thinking, if they're listening, they probably are. It's 80% chance they're listening right now.
0: I think so. Please remember the station in your donations.
1: Yeah, thanks a lot. Appreciate that. I would say this. Here's another piece of advice I would pass along. Uh-huh. I would say, you got to remember this. You can't just say, with regard to your flaws, like your character flaws, hey, it's just who I am. You married me.
0: Mm.
1: No, because we're all supposed to grow up. And in fact, your spouse is a person who's really going to help you with that.
0: Mm.
1: There's no avoiding that. Does that cause a problem? Does that cause friction? Oh, yeah.
0: Mm.
1: But once again, let me remind you of the image of the paper bag with two rocks in it. When you start shaking that bag, they bang against each other, but over time they polish.

0: It's what happens. It's beautiful, but yeah, there's going to be some friction, but you can't just go, that's just who I am. No, we get to grow up.
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1: Sharing hope together.

What's up? My name is Brant. Producer Sherry is here too. Just want to say welcome to you, no matter what your background is. And I know it can be weird at first if somebody tunes in and they're like, oh, wait, these songs are about God. Mm-hmm. Okay. Huh. Now they're talking about Jesus. Okay. Your background may be completely different from mine or Sherry's or anybody else's. We're so glad you're here. Mm-hmm. This is a place, we call it a table of misfits. Like, if you're somebody who doesn't fit in particularly easily, I think you'll find our show maybe to your liking. Mm-hmm. We hope so, because we kind of feel that way too in some ways. But anyway, we're just really, really glad you're here, so pull up a chair.

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1: Just saw in the old news feed here that a leak in the Apple world from the corporate, there's a corporate leaker of info. They have revealed that the next iPhone, they're going to release a silver version.
0: Okay.
1: Like the back of it.
0: All right.
1: But perhaps a different shade than what they've been using.
0: All right. Well, what a leak. My goodness.
1: Right. Is it true? Can you dare to, like...
0: Can you dare to dream? Oh, my goodness. I don't know.
1: Could it happen? A different shade.
0: A different shade.
1: Slightly different shade of silver, according to this leaker.
0: Don't get your hopes up.
1: Yeah. Who is this to that has the audacity to let that information out?
0: I know. They must really want people to know.
1: They need to plug this information hole right now.

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2: 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You guys played a song exactly identical time. And I thank the Lord for that because he was so wonderful.
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1: 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My name's Brant. By the way, producer Sherry is here talking about marriage advice. And a big highfalutin marriage wedding thing is all getting talked about, celebrities and stuff. I just thought, hey, so what advice would I give? We'll talk about it coming up.

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1: Yeah, just in case you are a billionaire superstar singer or an NFL ex-guy, or is he's still playing? He's still playing.
0: Okay, yeah.
1: And you're married.
0: Mm-hmm.
1: And you wanted some advice from your favorite radio station, which is this one.
0: Yes. And your favorite radio show, which perhaps which is this maybe one. This one. Sure,
1: yeah,
0: yes.
1: Yeah, it probably is.
0: Okay.
1: So I've been passing along some advice.
0: Uh-huh.
1: Here's another one. Look, your marriage is more important than your job. And even if your job is super important sounding, even if everyone around you acts like it's the end of the world, no. Your marriage is more important than that. Never forget that. Make decisions based on that. It's about this person. I took a vow. I committed my life to that. I didn't do that to my job. I did not exchange rings with my job. In the end, whenever that comes, whenever the end is, till death do us part, it's not your job at the bedside. It's going to be people. It's going to be relationships. It's like this is... Never, ever forget that.
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3: 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But it's also a great witness of faith to my kids. 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And then when we're out other places too, if we happen to hear it on the radio, they're like, Mom, we have this music in our car. So it's a great connection that way. And having the

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1: So I bought some shorts online.
0: Okay.
1: They're nice.
0: Okay.
1: I got it from a store.
0: Yeah, well.
1: And then I instantly started getting spammed. They sent me emails. How are you liking those shorts?
0: Oh, from the store.
1: Right. Just, yes. Well, we're going to wait till they get here.
0: And then I'll let you know. I'll keep you guys apprised of it all. Yeah.
1: And I started getting emails every day, like twice a day.
0: From them?
1: From the store, yeah. Like, hey,
0: yeah, because at some point you click something to say yes, I'll take.
1: I just bought it. Okay.
0: Yeah.
1: But when I try to unsubscribe, they let me unsubscribe, but they said this will take up to 10 days to take effect. But it was instantaneous.
0: When I was able to buy the shorts.
1: Right.
0: Yes. And opt in.
1: So whatever button you hit to opt me in.
0: Can you just flip that on?
1: Toggle that. Yeah. And I don't know how long it takes or if you need help with
0: that. Is it a dial?
1: I can help.

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1: If you're somebody who's being treated unfairly, it could be by anybody in your life, okay? But it's not right. It's unfair. Maybe it's something that's been going on for a long time. If you want it set right, and you ask God, please, please, please, and it hasn't happened yet. This is a lot of people. It's you're hungering and thirsting for justice. Mm. Jesus says good news for you. The kingdom of God has good news. You're going to be filled. That hunger, you're not going to be hungry anymore. At some point, it's going to happen. There's a lot of trust involved. There's a lot of trust involved. And look, nobody's ever papered that over time. Like, why hasn't this happened yet? I am dying here for justice. I want this to happen. Totally understand. But nobody papered over the need for trust. So I just want to encourage you, remind you what Jesus said. The way this kingdom works, if you are hungering and thirsting for that, if you want that so much, you're going to be satisfied.
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1: So important to know, not just what humans are doing, there's enough of that. We don't know what they're doing.
2: That's true.
3: I'm tired of it.
2: I've had it with that. You're absolutely right. I have to agree with you on that.
1: Carrie is agreeing with me on breaking animal news.
2: I don't want to hear another thing that a human
3: is doing. We're tired of what humans are doing.
1: Man.
2: Enough already.
3: Animals are doing stuff.
2: All right, let's hear.
1: Unfortunately, this also involves a human. Okay. Ohio woman. I just wanted to make a comment.
2: All right.
1: This is news and comment.
2: Oh, of course.
1: Breaking animal news and comment. Ohio woman finds 4-foot snake on shelf in laundry room. Mm. Team of wild animal specialists responded to a home. One found a large snake. It was a non-venomous rat snake. He's 4 feet long. Blah, blah, blah. Okay, blah, blah. So it's in the news.
2: Mm-hmm.
1: Once again, I throw up my hands because they can't. I do it for them.
2: They don't have them.
1: Where are they supposed to be?
2: Snakes?
1: If I'm a snake, I don't know where. If you find me, it's now the wrong place. That's what I've learned from this. The snake's under the porch. Oh, it's going to be in the news. Oh, okay. We found a python in the ocean. I saw that.
2: Okay.
1: What am I doing? I'm swimming. I shouldn't be swimming. There's a python on the sidewalk. Okay. If I was a snake, you tell us.
2: Where are we supposed to be?
1: Because apparently this whole earth is off limits.
2: That's true.
1: It's not our fault. We don't know. We just hatched. We hatched, and all we've gotten since then is that we don't belong here. I get it.

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1: Hey, what's up? My name is Brant. Producer Sherry is here, too. I got an email from somebody who said, you know, I'm just a nobody, but ... I'm like, you know what? If you feel like you're a nobody, I got some good news for you. I want to talk about that coming up.

0: Welcome, and we mean it. My name is Brant. Sherry is here too. She's our excellent show producer. We really mean welcome. Like, if you're somebody who doesn't normally listen to a station like this, you don't even consider yourself a Christian per se, you're kind of looking at it, maybe on the fence or whatever, I want you to know you are so entirely welcome here. We don't have an agenda for you. We did, well, say this. We would like you to know how good God is.
1: Yeah.
0: We really do. So we do have that agenda. The rest of it, there's a lot of goofiness, and there's a lot of talk about who Jesus really is. Hopefully it's refreshing to you. Maybe you've never heard it this way. That'd be cool. But at any rate, whatever your past or present is, we're glad you're here.

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1: Let's do some more marriage advice for people, just in case there's like celebrities and stuff getting married and they're listening to the show.
0: Yes, you
1: like
0: want to be helpful.
1: Billionaire, singer ladies and stuff.
0: Yes, yes.
1: So I've been passing along. So I'm serious about this stuff. I'm joking about whether they're listening or not. Maybe they are. Maybe they're not. Probably not. This is a great thing that we've learned lately. Recognize your patterns and engage as a team. What I mean by this, recognize your patterns. How do your arguments work? Because they tend to be the same every time. And you can see it go in a certain direction. If you can arrest it as a team beforehand, before you're too worked up, like, we're doing that thing again.
0: Oh, I love that. So it's the two of you against that.
1: Against the thing.
0: Yeah.
1: We are doing that that thing again, that cycle again. Let's not do this. My wife did it yesterday. And I have grown up in that area where I'm like, I'll let her arrest that. Like, you're right. You're right. Let's not do this. That's that. We're just getting started. Let's nip it in the old bud right here.
0: Yeah.
1: It makes it much better. So many times you're having the same argument over and over. Like, no, let's not do this.
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1: I am just a nobody. This person said, I got an email from somebody who listens to the show, and that's one thing they said. Like, well, I'm just a nobody, but I like, okay. Yeah. So I responded, you're not just nobody. You're my classmate. So we're all on the same level. Jesus said that point blank in Matthew 23. He talked about how you're all on the same level. You're all classmates. I'm your teacher. So if that's you, you're somebody who wants to follow Jesus. You're humbling yourself like, hey, I'm going to do this thing. Well, that's you and me and Sherry here too. We're doing this thing shoulder to shoulder. And none of us are above anybody else. He is our teacher. I've never

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1: Okay, I have a hot take. I go. That's my music.
2: Sure.
1: That beckons me out of the backstage area into the octagon of hot takes.
2: Do you want to remind everyone what a hot take is?
1: Yeah.
2: You know what this is?
1: Yeah, it's just a... it's just a fact.
2: Yes.
1: Something that's not that important, right. But you got a take on it.
2: Sure.
1: I'm wound up about it, so I'm going to be in my bonnet.
2: No, I see.
1: You ready for hot take? By the way, if you have one, 855-90-BRANT. That is our phone number.
2: There's a B in your bonnet.
1: Here in this octagon of hot takes.
2: Yes.
1: 855-90-BRANT. Okay, my hot take?
2: Mm-hmm.
1: Raisins?
2: Yes.
1: Cookies?
2: Uh-huh.
1: Nobody wants raisins and cookies. Not one. There's no one. No one.
2: That's ridiculous.
1: In my entire life. Do you want raisins and cookies?
2: Oatmeal raisin is delicious. Delicious.
1: Not as much as oatmeal with chocolate chips. You know that.
2: Oatmeal raisin is much better than oatmeal and chocolate chips.
1: Be honest.
2: No, it is.
1: But be honest.
2: I'm being very honest.
1: Be honest about...
2: Oatmeal and chocolate chip? I don't even... Who even makes oatmeal and chocolate chip? That's not even a thing.
1: I want to apologize to the listener.
2: Have you ever eaten an oatmeal and chocolate chip cookie?
1: This is my hot take.
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2: Talking with a new friend the other day. I really like this guy. He actually, I can't do this for everybody. I'm sorry. He actually emailed me because he heard me on some podcast or something. He's like, oh, okay. I think we got a lot in common.
1: Mm-hmm.
2: So I'm like, okay, sure. So we hung out, got some coffee. He's gone through so much. It's unbelievable. I mean, unbelievable. One thing after another the last couple years.
1: Hmm.
2: And he's been angry with God. I don't know what to do with this, but we both came to the same conclusion as we were talking through all this stuff. It's like Job, what he's gone through. Mm-hmm. I've been reading Job a lot.
1: Mm-hmm.
2: But we were just like, you know, where else do we go?
1: Mm-hmm.
2: If you're angry with God, be honest with God. Keep talking to him. But we both agreed, like, we're not walking away.
1: Mm-hmm.
2: No matter what we've gone through, not walking away, because the alternatives to Jesus are not as good.
1: Mm-hmm.
2: He's the real thing. And I just, when you turn around, you're like, where else would we go? Jesus has the words of life.

0: 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Happy, happy Thursday. Yes, almost a Friday in your weekend. It feels good. Feels good. So good to have you along here this morning. I'm Frank Reed on UCB Radio, checking in for the first time this morning with Sarah Masters. Good morning, Sarah.
1: Hey, good morning, Frank. Here's what your family and friends may be talking about. Women's sports in Canada are continuing to grow, and there's some exciting momentum happening on the soccer field. The Northern Super League has received a $30 million investment from international sports firm

0: more opportunities across Canada. Okay, get ready for some more summer heat. There's a big warm air system moving up from the U.S., and it's set to send temperatures soaring across parts of Canada over the next several days. Southern Saskatchewan, Manitoba, and much of Ontario could see temps above 30 degrees, with Humidex values making it feel close to 40 by early next week. Now, BC and Atlantic Canada will stay closer to seasonal temperatures for now. There is some hope for rain and thunderstorms on the prairies this weekend, but the hot, dry conditions south of the border are also increasing wildfire risk, with some smoke potentially drifting into parts of Canada. So do keep an eye on the weather forecast and also maybe take a look at the air quality as well.
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3: 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Let's get started with our positive word of the day, Romans 5, verse 5. And hope does not put us to shame, because God's love has been poured out into our hearts through the Holy Spirit, who has been given to us. Great, great verse to start the morning. And what a great song. We are here to lift you up again with Dan Bremnes at UCB Radio. Good morning.

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Well, could you hang out for another few minutes? We will be doing the Lord's Prayer, joining friends all across Canada, coming up in about 7 minutes.

0: positive, uplifting UCB Radio, my friend. Toby Mack getting us moving with everything on this Thursday morning, July 9th. Good morning. Welcome. I'm so glad you're here this morning. It's your friend Frank Reed. You are just in time for the Lord's Prayer, as there are friends joining us all across Canada right now, joining, listening on the terrestrial signals, listening on the UCBRadio.com, listening on smart speakers, and of course, many listening on the UCB Radio app. Wherever you are right now, however you are listening, welcome. I'm so glad that you are here. If you are new, if somebody invited you, welcome to our table. You are always welcome here. This is a no-judgment zone. We love you and appreciate you just the way you are, and I'm so glad that you're joining us for prayer this morning. Started this at the beginning of the year with a handful of friends, and now it's you and me and a whole bunch of people all across Canada. What a blessing that want to start their morning with prayer. So I will lead us. We will say the Lord's Prayer. We will pray the Lord's Prayer out loud together. And let's just take a breath. Let's take a moment. Let's pause. And let's come confidently to the throne of grace. And let's pray together right now. Our Father, who art in heaven, hallowed be thy name. Thy kingdom come. Thy will be done on earth as it is in heaven. Give us this day our daily bread, and forgive us our trespasses, as we forgive those who trespass against us. And lead us not into temptation, but deliver us from evil. For thine is the kingdom, and the power, and the glory, forever and ever. Amen. God bless you. Thank you for starting your morning with prayer here at UCB Radio. Would you invite a friend or two to join us tomorrow morning? Just say, hey, I start the morning with prayer with Frank and a whole bunch of friends, and just tell them where we can be found. And I will meet you here at the same time tomorrow morning. Okay? Make it a great day. From positive, uplifting UCB Radio.
1: Hey, I'm Season, and I'm a joy bringer. 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And I would like to help you do that. 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I'm Season, and I'm a joy bringer.
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0: positive, uplifting UCB Radio United, and so will I. Oh, great, great worship song to start the morning. Hello, I'm Frank Reed. More of your favorites are coming up, but let's check in once again with Sarah Masters and see what's going on. Good morning, Sarah.
1: Hey, good morning, Frank. Here's what your family and friends may be talking about. Rice is a favorite on dinner tables around the world, and a new report is reminding us that variety is a good thing. Because rice is grown in flooded fields, it can naturally absorb small amounts of arsenic that's already present in the soil and water. Consumer Reports found arsenic in every rice product they tested, although the amounts varied depending on the type of rice. Health Canada says arsenic levels in foods sold here have remained low and stable, but still recommends eating a variety of grains and mixing up the types of rice that you eat. Some varieties like basmati and sushi rice were found to have lower levels. You can also reduce arsenic by cooking rice in extra water and draining it before serving. So there's no need to stop eating rice. Just enjoy it as part of a balanced diet alongside other grains like quinoa or oats. Artificial intelligence is getting a bigger footprint in Canada. Meta, the company behind Facebook and Instagram, has announced plans to build its first Canadian AI data center just north of Edmonton. The project is expected to cost more than $13 billion and create thousands of construction jobs, plus hundreds of permanent ones. Because large data centers use a lot of electricity and have raised environmental questions in some communities, Meta says their facility will generate its own power, use a water-saving cooling system that doesn't draw from local water supplies, and invest in local infrastructure like roads and water systems.
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0: Good morning, I'm Frank Reed with your positive word of the day. Romans 5 verse 5 says, "And hope does not put us to shame, because God's love has been poured out into our hearts through the Holy Spirit, who has been given to us." Amen and amen. Great verse to start our morning. And a great song, Torrin Wells and Jen Johnson together at UCB Radio. Good morning. There

positive, uplifting UCB radio. So often we say you'll hear just the right song at just the right time. And so often we will receive just the right song at just the right time. We got this leading up to Easter. What a song it is. From Andrew Rip. It's called I Do It Again.

0: positive, uplifting UCB Radio. That is Micah Tyler, and praise the Lord. Well, can I give some praise this morning for some friends who are weighing in online? Patricia in Chatham started giving $20 a month to UCB Radio. Good morning, Patricia. Thank you. Catherine in Harrow started giving $30 a month. Thank you, Catherine. And Kathy in Spruce Grove gave a gift of $500. 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
2: So the story behind my song, Jesus All Along, is that really two of my favorite people in the whole world, Jordan Sapp and Andy Cherry, and I got in a room, and we were just talking so openly and so freely about how Jesus has changed all of our lives. And there's a line in there that says, you know, before I met you, I was all smoke and no flame. And I think about that verse in Isaiah, he will not blow out a flickering candle. And that's the truth. In my life, there have been some really dark times and some times where I was just barely hanging on, and Jesus really breathed me back to life. There's also a line in the chorus that says, I think that I've known it since when I was young. It was Jesus all along. And I just think about this purity and innocence with kids, that they're just so close to heaven. I think that they know that there's a love after them, and part of growing older and part of the journey of faith is returning to that love. And that's what this song is for me. So thank you so much for listening.

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1: As Christians, our reputation should be defined by our acts of kindness. Whenever a disaster strikes, whether it's in the world, our workplace, our neighborhood, or our family, people should see Christians rushing in to help with various needs, whether they're tangible, emotional, or spiritual. It's easy to feel overwhelmed when we see the needs around us, whether they're far-reaching or right in front of us. However, we must look to the example Jesus left for us. When someone was sick, he healed them. When someone was hungry, he fed them. When someone was in need, he provided for them. Now it's up to the church, that's you and me, to be his hands, feet, and heart to a world brimming with need. Pause to ponder. Ask the Lord to reveal a need someone else has that you can meet. When you do, look for an opportunity to share the love of God with that person.
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I'm Frank Reed. I do believe it. The more you hang out here, the more hopeful you'll become, the more peaceful you'll be. I think you'll just have a better day because you'll hear songs like this. Hey.

0: Radio. Let's get you and I updated once again and check in with Sarah Masters. Good morning, Sarah. What's going on?
1: Hey, Frank. Good morning. Here's what your family and friends may be talking about. Canadian talent is getting a lot of love ahead of this year's Emmy Awards. Michael J. Fox has earned his first Emmy nomination since 2016 for his guest role on Apple TV's Shrinking, making his return to live action acting after stepping away from television because of Parkinson's disease. He is joined by several other Canadians in the running, including the Pitt creator, R. Scott Gemmell, whose hospital drama leads all shows with 25 nominations, along with Hamilton's Martin Short, who picked up another nom for Only Murders in the Building. Other familiar Canadian names receiving nods include Eugene Levy, Lorne Michaels, Seth Rogen, and Maddie Matheson. If you want to cheer on the Canadians, the Emmy Awards will take place September 14th in Los Angeles. World Cup fans got a rare breather yesterday. It was the first day in nearly 4 weeks without a match. The quarterfinals get underway today with France taking on Morocco at 4 p.m. Eastern, followed by Belgium and Spain on Friday. Then on Saturday, Norway faces England before Argentina meets Switzerland. And in Canadian women's soccer news, national team defender Shalina Zdorsky's coming home, signing with AFC Toronto in the Northern Super League after several seasons playing in England.
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0: Good morning, I'm Frank Reed. Let's get started with our positive word of the day. Romans 5, verse 5, and hope does not put us to shame, because God's love has been poured out into our hearts through the Holy Spirit, who has been given to us. Amen and amen. And what a powerful song to start our morning. Graves into Gardens. Here is Elevation Worship.

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0: 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That is Jordan Feliz, and right next to me with your friend Frank Reed, right next to you. Good morning. How are you? Hey, can we proclaim this a Thanksgiving Thursday? Thanksgiving Thursday. Oh, I'm so grateful. I am so grateful for you doing life with me every morning here at UCB Radio. So grateful for listeners all across Canada who are supporting UCB Radio. You know, I was thinking about this the other day. I was riding my trike and just sort of talking to God. And I thought, you know, UCB Radio is just such an amazing tool to share the hope of Jesus with friends all over Canada. And I'm going to ask you to do something a little bit out of the box maybe for you. Maybe a little out of your comfort zone. 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A great, great starting point is just invite them to hang out here. 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You just never know. So could you think about doing that maybe today or maybe in the days ahead? 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He is our only hope. 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

0: Positive Uplifting UCB Radio. Good morning, I'm Frank Reed. I will always remind you and remind me, we were made for more. What a great song. That's Josh Baldwin. Let's get you updated once again, and me also. Let's check in with Sarah Masters. Good morning, Sarah. What's going on?
1: Hello, good morning. Here's what your family and friends may be talking about. Wildfire smoke is a reminder that even when flames are far away, the effects can travel long distance. A large wildfire burning in British Columbia is sending thick smoke across parts of BC and Alberta, creating poor air quality and prompting air quality warnings in several areas. The Brunswick Creek wildfire, west of Highway 1 near Canyon Alpine, has grown to more than 1,800 hectares and is burning out of control. The fire is believed to have been human-caused and has led to evacuation orders and alerts. Winds are carrying the smoke into areas including the Okanagan, Revelstoke, and Caribou regions, with impacts expected to spread toward places like Golden, Invermere, Nelson, Calgary, and southern Alberta later this week. With little rainfall expected to help crews, warmer and drier conditions could continue to increase fire risk. So keep an eye on local air quality updates. And remember to check in on neighbors and friends and family who may be more affected by the smoke. And of course, let's keep all those affected by the fire in our prayers. If the gas tank's getting a little low, you might want to top it up sooner rather than later, because there's a good chance prices will be going up. Across Canada, gas could be heading up a few cents per liter as uncertainty in the global oil market pushes prices higher. Oil prices have climbed this week, and experts say because so much of the world's oil supply comes from the Middle East, concerns about supply can quickly affect what we pay at the pump here at home. Canada's average gas price is currently around $1.64 per liter, according to CAA, and analysts say prices could continue to shift as the situation changes.
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0: Good morning, I'm Frank Reed. Here's your positive word of the day. Romans 5, verse 5 says, "And hope does not put us to shame, because God's love has been poured out into our hearts through the Holy Spirit, who has been given to us." Amen and amen. Glorious day. What a great song this is. Passion and Christian Stanfield. Good morning.
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0: positive, uplifting UCB Radio. Good morning, I'm Frank Reed. Happy to be with you once again. Happy that it's almost Friday. Happy that I have some special pecan roast here that I just brewed. It smells so good. And also, on the day calendar, this is so much fun for me. I just love doing this. Today is National Sugar Cookie Day. Okay, so here's my question to you. Have you discovered Crumble Cookies? Oh my goodness. That place is crazy. You know, they change the menu every week of what you can get. So this week at Crumble Cookies, we have the Marble Stuffed Cheesecake Cookie. We have the Birthday Cake Cookie featuring Oreos. We have the Strawberry Ice Cream Bar Cookie. And we have the Snickerdoodle Cupcake Cookie and the Caramel Shortbread Cookie featuring Twix. And also the S'mores Cookie Thins. So there you go. If you want a sugar cookie or a cookie today, I recommend Crumble. The place is, you know, it's a little pricey, but you know, for every once in a while, it really is quite a treat. So remember, if there's anything going on the day calendar about food, I'll be passing it on to you. It's fun. 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
1: So where has this bumped up against us in the past that has been a trigger that we kind of really respond to? The amygdala goes offline, fight, freeze. All the cortisol is, you know, that stress hormone is surging. It takes 4 hours to leave our system. We've got to get to the root cause. And so what we have encouraged a lot of people to do, when you take 15 minutes apart, you de-escalate, you get with the Lord, God, show me what you want me to know about this. Like, is there more to this topic that just keeps becoming friction for us?
2: Hear more from Rebecca Lyons and her husband Gabe on ways you can fight for a good marriage at familyminute.org.
3: And I'm the HopeBox Canada National Coordinator. So HopeBox Canada is a pregnancy and infant loss resource that we provide at no cost to families who've experienced pregnancy and infant loss. We create HopeBoxes, which are just like a grief support box that has all kinds of items in it, like a pack of Kleenex or a little candle. But then we also include some literature that has to do with pregnancy loss. And we also include a Bible. And we have volunteers who highlight passages of scripture that have to do with hope, you know. Fairly recently going to the long-term care facility, meeting with this lady who had literally carried this heartbreak with her entire life. You know, she had one photo of her daughter that had been taken. You could see that hurt and the pain that she was holding and carrying for so long. And so we were able to get a box to them. And now as she kind of faces the end of her life, kind of reconciling that in her own heart and mind. So if you're interested or you want to learn more, go to our website, hopeboxcanada.ca.
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1: 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Well, we all have a God story, don't we? Ann Wilson has got one. 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

0: 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Good morning, I'm Frank Reed. Well, every morning you have a choice of what you're going to listen to and how you're going to spend your time. I'm so honored you're here with us. Thank you. Thank you for listening this morning. Let's get you and I updated once again and check in with Sarah Masters. Good morning, Sarah.
1: Hi, Frank. Good morning. Here's what your family and friends may be talking about. Summer is about to feel a lot more intense in parts of Western Canada. A large heat dome building over the Western U.S. is expected to move north, bringing several days of unusually hot weather to places like Alberta and Saskatchewan. Temperatures could climb 5 to 10 degrees above normal, creating a big shift from the cooler conditions many communities have been experiencing so far this month. The same weather pattern that brings the heat also means less rain, which could add more challenges for areas already dealing with wildfire concerns. As temperatures rise, it's a good reminder to slow down during the hottest parts of the day, drink plenty of water, and be mindful of those around us who may feel the effects of heat more strongly. The next time you're shopping for salmon, the price tag could look a little different, and the reason might surprise you. A shortage of anchovies is putting pressure on the cost of fish feed, which is used to raise farmed seafood like salmon, as well as some livestock. Peru, the world's largest supplier of anchovies, has reduced fishing limits to help protect fish populations after years of heavy demand and overfishing. That means there are fewer anchovies available to make fish meal, driving up costs. Experts say finding a replacement isn't simple because changing the feed can affect the quality and nutrition of the fish we eat, including important nutrients like omega-3s. So while anchovies may be small, they play a big role in the food chain, and that can eventually show up on our grocery bills.
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0: Good morning, I'm Frank Reed. Here's your positive word of the day. Romans 5 verse 5 says, "And hope does not put us to shame, because God's love has been poured out into our hearts through the Holy Spirit, who has been given to us."

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Good morning, I'm Frank Reed. Elevation Rhythm, their latest song. It is so good. It is called Washed.

Positive Uplifting UCB Radio. That's Matthew West. I'm Frank Reed. Yes, I'm the guy who's always reminding you, don't stop praying. Don't stop praying. Hey, I've got to share a personal testimony. It's a little personal, but you know what? I think my son would say it's okay that I do this. So we have been praying, Patty and I have been praying, for the spouses, for our kids forever. I mean, we've always remembered this, like, God, we know that you have somebody very special for Ryan and very special for Hope, and we're just praying that you would just prepare them, prepare the timing. We pray that there's somebody who loves Jesus, the whole thing. And we just a regular thing, just keep praying. So guess what? Guess what? My son, Ryan, is now 31. He is dating a girl, a young, wonderful young lady that he had a crush on in the eighth grade. I'm not kidding. And of course, we don't know exactly what's going to happen, but

0: may I say this, and I'm sure it's okay for me to say this because I've got a good relationship with my son. We are very, very hopeful. I think this might be it. So anyway, the bottom line, I'm always going to remind you, don't stop praying, all right? Thank you. And make it a great day. From positive, uplifting UCB Radio.
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Positive uplifting UCB Radio. I do believe it. The more you hang out here, the more hopeful you'll become, the more peaceful you'll be. It also helps me to keep my job. Thank you. I'm Frank Reed. Here is Lauren Daigle. Take

0: positive, uplifting UCB Radio. Zach Williams, less like me, more like Jesus. So good. Welcome into Thursday morning. Let's get you and I updated once again and check in with Sarah Masters. Good morning, Sarah. What's going on?
1: Hello. Good morning, Frank. Here's what your family and friends may be talking about. Women's sports in Canada continue to build momentum, and there's more growth happening on the soccer field. The Northern Super League has received a $30 million investment from international sports company Apex as it gets ready for its second season. The six-team league, with clubs in Vancouver, Calgary, Halifax, Montreal, Toronto, and Ottawa, had a big first year, drawing 275,000 fans, signing 16 national sponsors, and generating more than $30 million in revenue. The league also reached millions of viewers through broadcast deals with TSN, CBC Radio Canada, and ESPN+. It's another example of how women's sports are continuing to grow, connecting with more fans and creating more opportunities across the country. Rice is a staple for many families around the world, and a new report is highlighting the importance of mixing things up in our diets. Because rice grows in flooded fields, it can absorb small amounts of arsenic that's already found in the soil and water. Consumer Reports tested a variety of rice products and found arsenic in all of them, but the levels varied depending on the type of rice. Health Canada says arsenic levels in foods sold here have remained low and stable, but they still recommend eating a variety of grains and rotating the types of rice that we eat. Some options, like basmati and sushi rice, were found to have lower levels. Cooking rice with extra water and draining it before serving can also help reduce levels. The bottom line, there's no need to remove rice from your menu. Just enjoy it alongside other grains like quinoa and oats as part of a balanced diet.
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0: Good morning, I'm Frank Reed. Here's your positive word of the day. Romans 5, verse 5, and hope does not put us to shame, because God's love has been poured out into our hearts through the Holy Spirit who has been given to us. Amen and amen. Phil Wickham is here. The battle belongs at UCB Radio. Good morning.

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God, we are just so grateful. This is Chandler Moore.

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When you need that perfect song to uplift you or keep you uplifted, you can find it right here 24/7.

0: positive, uplifting UCB Radio. I'm Frank Reed. Good morning. Oh, let's press this button right here.
1: It's summertime.
0: Oh, yes, it is. Wow. Summertime in Canada. All right, so here's the thing. I'm really encouraging you to go to UCBRadio.com and check out our summer activity guide. 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I mean, this thing is just loaded with so many things. We've got the weekly summer challenges. We've got the family prayer prompts. We've got the summer scriptures for you. 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
3: 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I'm Andrew Palau.
4: Have you felt trapped by circumstances beyond your control? Consider the story of Daniel from the Bible. This is God's ancient book of wisdom. Because of his faithfulness to God, jealous leaders plotted against Daniel and he was thrown into a den of lions. But Daniel didn't panic. He prayed and he trusted God. And that night, God miraculously shut the mouths of the lions, and Daniel emerged untouched. God had not only protected him, but also inspired faith in everyone else who witnessed this. And God is working like this even today. He may not always remove the danger, but he will walk with you through it. He gives courage when we feel afraid, and he strengthens us when we're weak. If you feel trapped or afraid, ask him, God, I want to trust you. Protect me. Give me courage and help me to know you. Amen. Always remember, there is hope with God.
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I think we can all agree the world is kind of crazy out there. So much negativity, so much icky stuff. But here, you have a haven of hope and peace and wonderful songs like this.

0: positive, uplifting UCB Radio. Happy Thursday. Yes, closer to Friday in your weekend. It feels good, doesn't it? It's your friend Frank Reed with more of your favorites coming up, but let's check in one more time with Sarah Masters. Good morning, Sarah.
1: Hello, good morning, Frank. Here's what your family and friends may be talking about. Artificial intelligence continues to expand across Canada, and a major tech project is coming to Alberta. Meta, the company behind Facebook and Instagram, is planning to build its first Canadian AI data center just north of Edmonton. The project is expected to cost more than $13 billion, create thousands of construction jobs, and add hundreds of long-term positions. Large data centers require a lot of power and have raised questions about resources in some communities. So Meta says this facility will include its own power generation, a water-saving cooling system that won't use local water supplies, and an investment in community infrastructure like roads and water systems. Canadian names are making their mark ahead of this year's Emmy Awards. Michael J. Fox has received his first Emmy nomination since 2016 for his guest role on Apple TV's Shrinking, a return to live-action acting after he stepped away from television as his Parkinson's disease progressed. He is one of many Canadians being recognized this year, including R. Scott Gemmell,

0: acting after he stepped away from television as his Parkinson's disease progressed. He is one of many Canadians being recognized this year, including R. Scott Gemmell, the creator of The Pitt, which leads all shows with 25 nominations. Hamilton's Martin Short also received another nomination for Only Murders in the Building. Other Canadian talent in the running includes Eugene Levy, Lorne Michaels, Seth Rogen, and Maddie Matheson. The Emmys will be handed out September 14th in Los Angeles.
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0: Huh, I guess you're right. UCB really does go anywhere you go. That's awesome, actually.
2: Good morning, I'm Frank Reed. One more time for the positive word of the day. This morning it is Romans 5, verse 5, which says, "And hope does not put us to shame, because God's love has been poured out into our hearts through the Holy Spirit, who has been given to us." Amen and amen. Praise God for His Spirit. And oh, I'm so thankful for songs like this, proclaiming the mighty name of Jesus. It is Hope Darst at UCB Radio. Good morning.

Positive uplifting UCB radio. In the mighty name of Jesus, that is Hope Darst. It's your friend Frank Reed. I mentioned to you a few days ago that there was a wonderful piece on CBS This Morning, sort of an in-depth piece on Brandon Lake, talking about his collaboration with other artists. And you might want to Google it. It really, really was good. Just Google CBS This Morning, Brandon Lake. I'm sure it would come up. But anyway, all that to say, he's done this new song with Nick Jonas of the Jonas Brothers. And, you know, I had been listening to it, and then I jumped into the lyrics, and it is so powerful. Can I share this with you? So who am I, God? Who am I? Am I just a poor preacher's prodigal son? A troubled child still running wild, chasing the glory instead of the one who says that I, even I, have something still left to offer. Who am I to question the pen in the hands of the author?

And then check out this last line. I'm ink in the pen in the hands of the author. Really powerful. Here's Brandon Lake and Nick Jonas.

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What a great idea. Put Phil Wickham together with David Crowder and do this song. It really is Amazing Grace.

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0: Positive, uplifting UCB Radio, the kind of man, our friends, the color, with your friend Frank Reed. Good morning. Welcome to Thursday morning. Could I say good morning to Jean in Lanarkshire with a gift of $100 this morning to UCB Radio. Jean, good morning. God bless you and thank you. And she says, UCB Radio is here to encourage me and lead me in ways that others would not understand. Jean, I totally get it. You know, sometimes you can be around other people and they go, what's going on with you? I totally get it. Hey, Jean, we'll be praying for you. And those friends or maybe family around you that don't understand. I totally get it. And Jean, I want you to know that we are by your side. You are not alone. Jean, thank you for your gift. Hey, do not forget, you know, we had our spring fundraiser a few weeks ago, but we came up a little bit short. And it's so great because every morning I come to work and I check, you know, we have a giving portal where I can see, you know, what has happened in the last 24 hours. And it's so encouraging. 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
2: So HopeBox Canada is a pregnancy and infant loss resource that we provide at no cost to families who've experienced pregnancy and infant loss. We create Hope Boxes, which are just like a grief support box that has all kinds of items in it, like a pack of Kleenex or a little candle. But then we also include some literature that has to do with pregnancy loss. And we also include a Bible. And we have volunteers who highlight passages of scripture that have to do with hope. You know, fairly recently going to the long-term care facility, meeting with this lady who had literally carried this heartbreak with her entire life. You know, she had one photo of her daughter that had been taken. You could see that hurt and the pain that she was holding and carrying for so long. And so we were able to get a box to them. And now as she kind of faces the end of her life, kind of reconciling that in her own heart and mind. So if you're interested or you want to learn more, go to our website, hopeboxcanada.ca.
3: There's probably, you know, in psychology, that popular phrase says everything hysterical is historical.
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3: So where has this bumped up against us in the past that has been a trigger that we kind of really respond to? The amygdala goes offline, fight, freeze. All the cortisol is, you know, that stress hormone is surging. It takes 4 hours to leave our system. We've got to get to the root cause. And so what we have encouraged a lot of people to do, when you take 15 minutes apart, you de-escalate, you get with the Lord. God, show me what you want me to know about this. Like, is there more to this topic that just keeps becoming friction for us?
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That's Will Walker. I'm Frank Reed. Well, think about this. I'm good at always falling down. You're good at never giving up. I'm good at getting turned around. You're good at saying I'm still loved. And I was wrecked by mercy the day I understood. I'm not loved because I'm worthy. I'm loved because you're good.

0: perfectly.
1: Positive, uplifting UCB Radio, the new one from Micah Tyler. I call it Retro Micah Tyler. It's called Perfectly. I'm Frank Reed. Good morning. Well, do you get the word for you today in your inbox, in your email? Could I encourage you to get that? What a great way to start your morning. It's just so terrific. So this morning, practice God confidence rather than self-confidence. The verse is 1 Corinthians 15, verse 10, which says, "It was not I, but God who was working through me by his grace." So check this out. Pride promotes self-reliance. It tells us we can indeed do things on our own. In our attempt to walk in self-confidence, we slam the door in God's face and shut out the work of the Holy Spirit, our helper. Wow, this is so powerful. So much here waiting for you. 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

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Franny Cash of We the Kingdom has a solo project out. This is so good. It is called Jesus All Along.

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I'm Frank Reed. I do love you for listening. Thank you. Thank you for being here with me this morning. The next time I talk to you, it will be Friday. That's a good thing. I'll see you tomorrow. Sarah Masters is next.

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Hello, I'm Sarah Masters. Good morning. Hope you're doing well. This is Sunday Sermons by Ann Wilson.

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Hey, if you need some prayer today, let us know. Head on over to ucbradio.com and fill out a prayer request form. It'll show up on our prayer wall if you want it to. And we'll be praying, and others can pray for you too. Here's Matt Marr.

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1: That's for King and Country on positive, uplifting UCB Radio. I'm Sarah Masters, and how exciting that we only have one more day to go before they have a new song out that we can enjoy. Perfect for the weekend. It's called What If I Told You. Comes out tomorrow, and it's off of their upcoming album, which is called The Most Beautiful Colors. I'm really looking forward to hearing it.
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1: So my name is Janita Naylor, and I'm the HopeBox Canada National Coordinator. So HopeBox Canada is a pregnancy and infant loss resource that we provide at no cost to families who've experienced pregnancy and infant loss. We create HopeBoxes, which are just like a grief support box that has all kinds of items in it, like a pack of Kleenex or a little candle. But then we also include some literature that has to do with pregnancy loss, and we also include a Bible. And we have volunteers who highlight passages of scripture that have to do with hope. You know, fairly recently going to the long-term care facility, meeting with this lady who had literally carried this heartbreak with her entire life. You know, she had one photo of her daughter that had been taken. You could see that hurt and the pain that she was holding and carrying for so long. And so we were able to get a box to them. And now as she kind of faces the end of her life, kind of reconciling that in her own heart and mind. So if you're interested or you want to learn more, go to our website, hopeboxcanada.ca.
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3: 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Can I crank it up? And people are like, what's on? It's UCB. Do you want to hear more? 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

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Here's your positive word of the day, found in Romans 5:5. And hope does not put us to shame, because God's love has been poured out into our hearts through the Holy Spirit, who has been given to us.

0: Zach Williams, and wait for me on positive, uplifting UCB Radio. I'm Sarah Masters. Just a quick reminder about this week's question of the week. It's all about summer reading. And so I was wondering if you have recommendations, what's on your reading list, whether you're turning physical pages or maybe you're listening to audiobooks. I would love to know what you're enjoying. And also, your next favorite book might come from someone else's suggestion. So if you haven't added yours to the conversation, there's still time. And you can do that by going to either our Facebook or Instagram pages, UCB Radio, and let me know what's on your summer reading list. 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
4: A French submarine, whose front section was badly damaged by fire, could have been headed for the scrapyard. 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We're all damaged and broken by sin, but God doesn't want to just weld you back together. 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Billy Graham explains.
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0: positive, uplifting UCB radio. That was Our God by Chris Tomlin. You might be mid-task, mid-thought, mid-whatever, but hold on to the truth from that song that says, "And if our God is for us, then who could ever stop us?" I pray that that gives you a boost this afternoon to get through your work and get through the rest of this week. Because remember, you're not alone in this.
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2: 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I'm Season and I'm a joy bringer.
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4: Do you know any pessimists? I'll tell you in a minute why they're good to borrow money from. But first, for the pessimist, the glass is not just half empty. It's chipped. It's cracked. The optimist says, today is the first day of the rest of your life. The pessimist says, oh yeah? It's also the last day of your life so far. Lately, I find myself drawn to people who are contagiously positive. I don't mean delusional or unrealistic, but they've chosen to approach life with gratitude. Jerry is that kind of guy. Ask him how he's doing, he's likely to reply, if I was doing any better, I'd be twins. Not many restaurant managers have waiters follow them from one franchise to the next, but Jerry does. They love his attitude. A natural motivator, Jerry can tell if you're having a tough day. Look on the bright side, he'll say. If the sun's in your eyes, you sneeze more often. It's good for you. When asked how he remains so positive, Jerry replies, each morning I wake up and say, Jerry, you have two choices today. You can choose to be in a good mood, or you can choose to be in a bad mood. I choose to be in a good mood. Each time something bad happens, I can choose to be a victim or to learn from it. I choose to learn from it. One day, Jerry left the back door of his restaurant open, and three thieves walked through the door and held him at gunpoint. While trying to open the safe, his hand slipped from the combination lock. The robbers panicked and shot him. Jerry was rushed to the local trauma center. After 18 hours of surgery and weeks of intensive care, he was released from the hospital with fragments of the bullets still in his body. Later, when a friend asked how he was doing, Jerry replied, "If I were any better, I'd be twins. Want to see my scars?" The friend declined, but asked, "What went through your mind during the robbery?" "The first thing that went through my mind was that I should have locked the back door," said Jerry. "Then, as I lay on the floor, I remembered that I had two choices. I could choose to live, or I could choose to die. And I chose to live." "Weren't you scared?" "Sure I was scared. But the paramedics were great. They kept telling me I was going to be fine. But when they wheeled me into the emergency room, I saw the expression on their faces. In their eyes, I read, 'He's a dead man.' I knew I needed to take action." "What did you do?" "Well, there was a big burly nurse shouting questions at me. She asked, 'Are you allergic to anything?' I said, 'Yes, I'm allergic to bullets.'" Over their laughter, Jerry told them, "Operate on me as if I'm alive, not dead." And they did. Today, Jerry is still in the restaurant business. Waiters and waitresses still bask in his encouragement. Jerry will tell you that he's alive today because of the skills of doctors, nurses, and paramedics. But by the time you finish talking with him, you'll know that he's also alive because of his amazing attitude. Like Jerry, I am allergic to bullets. And like Jerry, I can't choose when or where they will hit. but I can control my reaction, my response, my attitude. How about you? Are things coming your way that you definitely would not choose? In Matthew 28:20, Jesus promised us, "I am with you always, even to the end of the age." Perhaps more than anything, that truth has gotten me through difficult times. He is with me. Hold on to Him. Step one on the road to laugh again is to hold on to our Savior. Then make a conscious decision to choose a grateful heart, to choose joy. With God's help, a few good friends, and an attitude adjustment, it can be done. It's possible. And you may want a pessimist for a friend too. If you borrow money from a pessimist, you know, they never expect it back.
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And hope does not put us to shame, because God's love has been poured out into our hearts through the Holy Spirit who has been given to us.

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0: 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I'm Sarah Masters, and that was Anne Wilson. I want to let you know, she's got an album coming out tomorrow. It's Stars, Blue Hour Deluxe. Yes, this is a re-release of an album that came out last year, but so much has changed in the year that's followed the album release, so she decided to go back and revisit it, do some new collaborations, some new versions of the favorites, and she's even included a brand new song on it called Me and Jesus. So again, it comes out tomorrow if you want to give it a listen.
1: 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We believe you've had a UCB moment, and we want to hear it. 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
2: There is something about grief and brokenness that makes God's presence almost palpable in our lives. Psalm 3:3 paints some beautiful word pictures as it describes the Lord as a shield around us and the one who lifts our heads high. If you are grieving today, He cares and He grieves with you. When you have no strength to go through the day or face life's challenges because you are weighed down by grief, He is close. He feels your heartache. He empathizes with your despair, and He is coming alongside you even now to protect you and to lift your head bowed low with grief. Pause to ponder. Are you in the midst of sorrow today? If so, take a moment and thank God for being close to you in your darkest hour. Praise Him for His faithfulness and expect

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2: Hi, I'm Dr. John Neufeld, and you're listening to Back to the Bible Canada's Bible Minute. Jesus said in John 15:11, "These things I have spoken to you that my joy may be in you and that your joy may be full." Have you ever received bad news which turned out to be a reason to celebrate? I have a friend whose dog ripped up a portion of a hallway linoleum and the insurance company replaced all the flooring on the first floor. I mean, that's bad news that became good news. Well, Jesus has said some very hard things to his disciples. He spoke of betrayal and denial and departure and death. The disciples were shaken and frightened and confused. And Jesus assures them, he said, that these things will grant them his joy in an overflowing measure. I'm sure they didn't see it. The joy wasn't immediate, but it would come, and it did. God doesn't speak to hurt us. His words bring healing and life and deep joy. For more biblical teaching from Back to the Bible Canada, listen anytime by visiting ucbradio.com/on-demand.
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0: blessing offer on Positive Uplifting UCB Radio. Sarah Masters with you, and I hope you're having a good afternoon. Heads up, if you're heading to a lake or a beach this summer, there's one little creature you might meet that you probably weren't planning on meeting. It's Canada's largest aquatic insect. I just learned about it, and it's the giant water bug, which can show up at lakes, ponds, marshes, sometimes even in a swimming pool. It usually leaves people alone. It's about 5 to 6 centimeters. However, if it feels threatened, it might give your toe a nip, which can be somewhat painful. Not harmful, really, but maybe just steer clear of these critters. Over the years, I've really learned I'm a pool person. I would not want to encounter a bug like this at all in the water. And I prefer clear water where I can see down and what's around. I've had some encounters over the years with wildlife, an angry beaver and a water snake swimming in a lake, plus jellyfish, a stingray, even a little dogfish shark in the ocean on some vacations. So at this point, I've had enough surprise wildlife encounters to last me a lifetime, so I will happily be sticking to a pool where the biggest surprise is someone splashing me. But if you enjoy being out on the lakes, the oceans, the rivers, all that, enjoy your time, be safe, and do watch out for that giant water bug.
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2: 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Today on Making Your Life Count, Dave Donaldson shares how his neighbors reached out to him very unexpectedly.
3: My wife and I moved into a home. I got to admit that I was complaining. I was having a pity party, and I was sharing with her about all the challenges. And then there's a knock on the door, and it's our neighbors. And they're there with a gift welcoming us to the neighborhood. That I was so focused on myself, my own challenges, that I wasn't even aware of these neighbors and the opportunity to get to know them.
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Here's your positive word of the day, found in Romans 5, verse 5. And hope does not put us to shame, because God's love has been poured out into our hearts through the Holy Spirit, who has been given to us.

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0: 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It's Manic Drive, Singing in the Rain on Positive, uplifting UCB Radio. 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

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I'm Sarah Masters. I am so glad that you're here. You're listening to positive, uplifting UCB Radio. Here's John Reddick.

0: Flawless by Mercy Me on Positive Uplifting UCB Radio. I'm Sarah Masters. 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
2: Hey, this is Micah Tyler. I want to be perfect. I look around at the people next to me. I look on social media and

over and over again, I see this perfect picture of someone's life. And I think to myself, God, when other people are brave, all I see is fear in my life. And then I remember that it's God's perfect love that casts out that fear. I feel like every time that I make a turn, it is heading down another broken road when I remember that God has a perfect plan for my life. See, at the end of the day, when we throw up our hands and we confess the places that we fall short, that's when God's perfect love shows up and loves us perfectly.

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1: That's a resource that we provide at no cost to families who've experienced pregnancy and infant loss. We create hope boxes, which are just like a grief support box that has all kinds of items in it, like a pack of Kleenex or a little candle. But then we also include some literature that has to do with pregnancy loss. And we also include a Bible. And we have volunteers who highlight passages of scripture that have to do with hope. You know, fairly recently going to the long-term care facility, meeting with this lady who would literally carry this heartbreak with her entire life. You know, she had one photo of her daughter that had been taken. You could see that hurt and the pain that she was holding and carrying.

0: this heartbreak with her entire life. You know, she had one photo of her daughter that had been taken. You could see that hurt and the pain that she was holding and carrying for so long. And so we were able to get a box to them. And now as she kind of faces the end of her life, kind of reconciling that in her own heart and mind. So if you're interested or you want to learn more, go to our website, hopeboxcanada.ca.
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And hope doesn't put us to shame, because God's love has been poured out into our hearts through the Holy Spirit, who has been given to us.

0: That's Caleb and John on Positive, Uplifting UCB Radio. Hey, I'm Sarah Masters. We want to know, what is on your summer bucket list this year? What's something that you want to accomplish before summer's over? Or you want to make sure you get this one thing in while you've got the time to? I would love to hear. We've got this conversation starting over on Facebook and Instagram. And if I were to say, what's on my summer bucket list? I would say it's to get out and do some paddle boarding. It's something I like to do. And I know I talked about not liking lakes, oceans, rivers, open bodies of water where the critters can get me. But I do like paddle boarding. There's a buffer between me and the water. And so far, I haven't fallen in. So that's good. I think I want to do that this year. Haven't done it in a while, but I always really enjoyed it. It's a nice way to just get out, get some sunshine and feel that nice cool breeze. And it's a lot of fun. You can have some really good talks on water. So that's what I'm going to do. You can share what you want to do by heading over to UCB Radio's Facebook or Instagram pages and join the conversation.
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2: This is Josiah Queen, and this is the story behind my new song, Demons. I wrote this song with a couple of close friends, and it really comes from a journey of battling depression and anxiety through different seasons of my life. The enemy has tried to attack my mind, but I've learned there is real power in the name of Jesus. When his name is spoken, darkness has to leave. This song is a declaration that fear doesn't win and lies don't get the final say. If you've been fighting battles in your mind too, I hope this song reminds you that there's hope and there's freedom. Tell the

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1: There's probably, in psychology, that popular phrase says everything hysterical is historical.
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1: So where has this bumped up against us in the past that has been a trigger that we kind of really respond to? The amygdala goes offline, fight, flight, freeze. All the cortisol is, that stress hormone is surging. It takes 4 hours to leave our system. We've got to get to the root cause. And so what we have encouraged a lot of people to do, when you take 15 minutes apart, you de-escalate, you get with the Lord, God, show me what you want me to know about this. Like, is there more to this topic that just keeps becoming friction for us?
2: Hear more from Rebecca Lyons and her husband Gabe on ways you can fight for a good marriage at familyminute.org.
3: Hey, I'm Season, and I'm a joy bringer. 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Yes, you. And he did it so you could know real love and freedom. 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And I would like to help you do that. 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I'm Season, and I'm a joy bringer.
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0: Com.
1: So my name is Janita Naylor, and I'm the HopeBox Canada National Coordinator. So HopeBox Canada is a pregnancy and infant loss resource that we provide at no cost to families who've experienced pregnancy and infant loss. We create HopeBoxes, which are just like a grief support box that has all kinds of items in it, like a pack of Kleenex or a little candle. But then we also include some literature that has to do with pregnancy loss, and we also include a Bible. And we have volunteers who highlight passages of scripture that have to do with hope. You know, fairly recently going to the long-term care facility meeting with this lady who had literally carried this heartbreak with her entire life. You know, she had one photo of her daughter that had been taken. You could see that hurt and

0: 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Lauren Bea talks about the beauty of a true and lasting relationship with God.
1: I would just say, honestly, God is everything. And once you realize that, then everything else will fall into place because you no longer care what people think about you, because the God of the entire universe, who created everything in this universe, loves you. 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So it's part of your testimony.
0: Helping someone else who might be going through the same things you have is a great way to point people to Jesus. 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

0: There is freedom. 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I'm Tracy Leak. Summertime can mean a lot of things, and if we don't make it about family, then sometimes we can get too rushed and kind of forget about it. Memories. You know, we only have 18 summers with our kids. Yeah, when you look at it that way, memories, making memories in the summer, it's so important.
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3: And does it. And it's easy to get discouraged sometimes, but you don't have to lose hope. Hi, I'm Steve Douglas for Making Your Life Count. And Tim Savage says he has been discouraged many times himself. However, remembering that God is in control really helps him.
4: There are times when in my life things aren't going well, and when I veer off track and I'm not seeking the Lord and I get discouraged and lonely and frustrated. But it's often in those times that I'm closest to the Lord. I'm nearest to the point where the Lord is drawing me back to Himself. His grace is

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2: What's up, y'all? It's your boy, Bay Turner, and I would love to share a little bit about the heart behind my song, Somebody's Praying. Y'all, I wrote this song when I was at total war with myself. I was stuck in patterns that I couldn't break, and I couldn't outrun this almost dark night of the soul. And I got up one morning to write a song, and this simple image came to my mind. It was my mom on her hands and knees. The Lord was showing me that she was interceding for me. And I realized in the moment, I wasn't still standing because I was strong or capable enough or good enough. I was still standing because someone else kept praying when I stopped. So I wrote this song for the moment that you realize that you've been held up the whole time because of someone else's prayers. You were carried without ever earning it. You were loved without ever deserving it. So I want you to know, in those dark moments, somebody's always praying.

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0: positive, uplifting UCB Radio. I'm Sarah Masters. Here's what your family and friends may be talking about. World Cup fans had a quiet day yesterday with the first break from matches since the tournament began almost 4 weeks ago. The quarterfinals are now underway. France is taking on Morocco as we speak. Tomorrow, Belgium and Spain will go head-to-head. Then Saturday's matchups include Norway against England and Argentina facing Switzerland. Now, on the Canadian women's soccer front, national team defender Shalina Zdorsky is returning home, signing with an AFC Toronto in the Northern Super League after spending the last several seasons playing for England. Wildfire smoke can travel far beyond the area where a fire is burning, and that's what's happening across parts of BC and Alberta. The Brunswick Creek wildfire, located west of Highway 1 near Canyon Alpine, has grown to more than 1,800 hectares and is burning out of control. The fire is believed to have been human-caused and has resulted in evacuation orders and alerts. Smoke from the fire is moving into areas including the Okanagan, Revelstoke, and Caribou regions and could impact communities like Golden, Invermere, Nelson, Calgary, and Southern Alberta later this week. With limited rain in the forecast, warmer and drier conditions could continue to make firefighting more difficult.
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0: I keep going back to UCB, and the music is really great. 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

0: David Leonard, good Lord, on positive, uplifting UCB Radio. I'm Tracy Leake. It's usually very rare if you are, you know, raising kids that you actually have like real alone time. And I just experienced that for the first time, I think. And my kids are 20 and 18. And so our youngest, Elizabeth, she's going to be going off to college, but she took a trip with her dad. So my husband's gone. She's gone, and for 3 days, like by myself in my own house with just the two dogs, I didn't know what to do. Like at first I was kind of lost, and then I'm kind of getting used to this.
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2: Ida Naylor, and I'm the HopeBox Canada National Coordinator. So HopeBox Canada is a pregnancy and infant loss resource that we provide at no cost to families who've experienced

0: pregnancy and infant loss. We create Hope Boxes, which are just like a grief support box that has all kinds of items in it, like a pack of Kleenex or a little candle. But then we also include some literature that has to do with pregnancy loss. And we also include a Bible. And we have volunteers who highlight passages of scripture that have to do with hope. You know, fairly recently going to the long-term care facility, meeting with this lady who had literally carried this heartbreak with her entire life. You know, she had one photo of her daughter that had been taken. You could see that hurt and the pain that she was holding and carrying for so long. And so we were able to get a box to them. And now as she kind of faces the end of her life, kind of reconciling that in her own heart and mind. So if you're interested or you want to learn more, go to our website, hopeboxcanada.ca.
1: Daylight is one of the most powerful influences on our sleep-wake cycle. In summer, longer days mean more sunlight exposure, while in winter, shorter days can make us

0: sleepy earlier. Extra summer daylight delays melatonin production, making it harder to fall asleep at your usual bedtime. Limited winter daylight triggers earlier melatonin release, leading to increased sleepiness and sometimes seasonal affective disorder. This time of year, dim indoor lights an hour before bed to signal your body it's time to wind down. One of the themes of the Bible is the contrast between darkness and light. In the book of Ephesians, Paul says that once we were darkness and now we are light. He would focus on the same theme in 1 Thessalonians 5, verse 5. You are all children of the light and children of the day. We do not belong to the night or to the darkness. The Christians in Thessalonica had come out of the darkness of the sinful world and into the light of the gospel of Jesus Christ. He has removed their sin and brought their lives into the light of his love and grace. And here's the beauty. Light dispels darkness naturally. In a world that can often feel shattered by fear, uncertainty, or despair, God reminds us of who we truly are. We belong to Him. We are not of the night, not of darkness. The light of Christ lives in us. Just as Paul reminded the Thessalonian believers, we need to be reminded that we, too, as followers of Jesus, are children of the light, called to let His presence shine through us. I'm Bob Beasley. And these have been Words from the Heart.
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0: 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I'm Tracy Leake. 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
2: This is Hope with God. I'm Andrew Palau. Have you felt trapped by circumstances beyond your control? Consider the story of Daniel from the Bible. This is God's ancient book of wisdom. Because of his faithfulness to God, jealous leaders plotted against Daniel and he was thrown into a den of lions. But Daniel didn't panic. He prayed and he trusted God. And that night, God miraculously shut the mouths of the lions and Daniel emerged unscathed.

0: touched. God had not only protected him, but also inspired faith in everyone else who witnessed this. And God is working like this even today. He may not always remove the danger, but he will walk with you through it. He gives courage when we feel afraid, and he strengthens us when we're weak. If you feel trapped or afraid, ask him, God, I want to trust you. Protect me. Give me courage and help me to know you. Amen. Always remember, there is hope with God.
1: It's the reason you're singing in the car. It's who you are. Or strumming the air guitar.
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0: 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Hi, I'm Sarah Masters. Here's what your family and friends may be talking about. Might be a good day to stop and fill up the gas tank, sooner rather than later at least, because prices are expected to climb again. Gas prices across the country could go up a few cents per liter as global oil markets respond to uncertainty around supply. Oil prices have moved higher this week, and experts say so much of the world's oil comes from the Middle East, changes there can quickly affect what we pay at the pump here at home. CAA says the current Canadian average is around $1.64 per liter, but analysts say prices could continue to shift in the days ahead. Western Canada is getting ready for a big change in the weather. A heat dome developing over the western U.S. is expected to move north, bringing several days of unusually hot temperatures to parts of Alberta and Saskatchewan. Some areas could see temps 5 to 10 degrees above normal, a big switch from the cooler conditions that many communities have experienced so far this month. The same weather pattern bringing the heat will also mean less rain, which could add to wildfire concerns. As the heat arrives, don't forget to take care of yourself, drink lots of water, and keep an eye on those who may need a little extra support during the hot weather.
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7: Do you know any pessimists? I'll tell you in a minute why they're good to borrow money from. But first, for the pessimist, the glass is not just half empty. It's chipped. It's cracked. The optimist says, today is the first day of the rest of your life. The pessimist says, oh yeah? It's also the last day of your life so far. Lately, I find myself drawn to people who are contagiously positive. I don't mean delusional or unrealistic, but they've chosen to approach life with

0: Lately, I find myself drawn to people who are contagiously positive. I don't mean delusional or unrealistic, but they've chosen to approach life with gratitude. Jerry is that kind of guy. Ask him how he's doing, he's likely to reply, "If I was doing any better, I'd be twins." Not many restaurant managers have waiters follow them from one franchise to the next, but Jerry does. They love his attitude. A natural motivator, Jerry can tell if you're having a tough day. "Look on the bright side," he'll say. "If the sun's in your eyes, you sneeze more often. It's good for you." When asked how he remains so positive, Jerry replies, "Each morning I wake up and say, 'Jerry, you have two choices today. You can choose to be in a good mood or you can choose to be in a bad mood. I choose to be in a good mood. Each time something bad happens, I can choose to be a victim or to learn from it. I choose to learn from it." One day, Jerry left the back door of his restaurant open and three thieves walked through the door and held him at gunpoint. While trying to open the safe, his hand slipped from the combination lock. The robbers panicked and shot him. Jerry was rushed to the local trauma center. After 18 hours of surgery and weeks of intensive care, he was released from the hospital with fragments of the bullets still in his body. Later, when a friend asked how he was doing, Jerry replied, "If I were any better, I'd be twins. Want to see my scars?" The friend declined, but asked, "What went through your mind during the robbery?" "The first thing that went through my mind was that I should have locked the back door," said Jerry. "Then, as I lay on the floor, I remembered that I had two choices. I could choose to live, or I could choose to die. And I chose to live." "Weren't you scared?" "Sure I was scared. But the paramedics were great. They kept telling me I was going to be fine. But when they wheeled me into the emergency room, I saw the expression on their faces. In their eyes, I read, 'He's a dead man.' I knew I needed to take action." "What did you do?" "Well, there was a big burly nurse shouting questions at me. She asked, 'Are you allergic to anything?' I said, 'Yes, I'm allergic to bullets.'" Over their laughter, Jerry told them, "Operate on me as if I'm alive, not dead." And they did. Today, Jerry is still in the restaurant business. Waiters and waitresses still bask in his encouragement. Jerry will tell you that he's alive today because of the skills of doctors, nurses, and paramedics. But by the time you finish talking with him, you'll know that he's also alive because of his amazing attitude. Like Jerry, I am allergic to bullets. And like Jerry, I can't choose when or where they will hit. But I can control my reaction, my response, my attitude. How about you? Are things coming your way that you definitely would not choose? In Matthew 28:20, Jesus promised us, "I am with you always, even to the end of the age." Perhaps more than anything, that truth has gotten me through difficult times. He is with me. Hold on to Him. Step one on the road to laugh again is to hold on to our Savior. Then make a conscious decision to choose a grateful heart, to choose joy. With God's help, a few good friends, and an attitude adjustment, it can be done. It's possible. And you may want a pessimist for a friend too. If you borrow money from a pessimist, you know, they never expect it back.
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0: 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Hello, I'm Sarah Masters. Here's what your family and friends may be talking about. A small fish could have a big impact on the price of your next salmon dinner. A shortage of anchovies is pushing up the cost of fish meal, a key ingredient in feed used for farmed seafood like salmon, as well as some livestock. Peru, the world's largest supplier of anchovies, has lowered fishing limits to help protect populations after years of high demand and overfishing. With fewer anchovies available for fish meal, costs are going up. Experts say replacing anchovies isn't easy because different feed can change the quality and nutrition of the fish we eat, including levels of healthy omega-3s. So while anchovies may be tiny, they play a big role in the food chain, and their shortage could eventually show up at the grocery store. Artificial intelligence is continuing to expand across Canada with a major tech investment coming to Alberta. Meta, the company behind Facebook and Instagram, is planning to build its first Canadian AI data center just north of Edmonton. More than $13 billion is going into this project, and it's expected to create thousands of construction jobs and hundreds of long-term positions. Because large data centers require a lot of electricity, there have been some questions raised about resources in the communities, but Meta says this facility will have its own power source, a water-efficient cooling system that doesn't use local water supplies, and a $60 million investment to help improve local infrastructure like roads and water systems.
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1: Hey, what's up? My name is Brant. Producer Sherry is here too. We should talk about this all the time. In fact, we kind of do in different ways, but it's just the resurrection of Jesus. I know it's not Easter time, but it's a great time to talk about it anytime because it changes everything. We'll talk about it coming up. If you

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1: So if you spend any time reading the New Testament, you'll run into a recurring theme, and it's about how the resurrection changes everything. The resurrection of Jesus changes everything. Because you think about it, worst thing that can happen to me, worst thing that can happen to you, go through all the worst case scenarios, like resurrection. How about that? I mean, the Lord is proving what he's going to do for all of us. He's done it. That changes everything. Everything that happened before that, without the resurrection, wouldn't matter. But because of it, we're like, all right, okay, the kingdom is already breaking through.
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1: Hey, this is Brant. 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Maybe 200, 2,000, 5,000? The answer? More than 21,000. All in the name of Jesus. Kids dancing and playing, moms and dads crying tears of joy. It is so good. 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If you want more info, it's so simple. 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
4: 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But over the course

0: of many years, he taught me how to pray. And one of the ways he did that was through hardship, through great hardship and difficulty. And he answered my prayer. He turned me into a praying woman. In my heart, I know that he's the only one I have. And so I am constantly in prayer with him throughout the day.
1: Such a powerful, encouraging word. While our journeys may not always be easy, our Heavenly Father is there with us and for us. So draw close to him in prayer. 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
1: But look at this. It says pasta is not fattening. No, it's the opposite, according to these researchers.
0: Oh, how I wish.
1: Yeah. No, how I trust wish. The research.
0: Oh, sure.
1: Let's see who did this.
0: I got research of my own, sir.
1: You're not going to believe this. I just found out where this was done.
0: Where?
1: It's a research outfit in Italy.
0: Oh.
1: And they're saying that all of the world should.
0: Yeah, it's fine.
1: Because pasta consumption will not lead to obesity. They found the opposite.
0: Did they?
1: Yeah.
0: Well, I'm sure that they did there.
1: They did there.
0: Yeah, right.
1: It doesn't work for us here.
0: No, over here it's a problem.
1: No, we do it different over here.

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1: This should be a new feature, prayer tips from a guy who's not good at praying, but I'm learning.
0: Okay, we may have to work on the title there, but yeah.
2: All those words are capitalized, but I'm learning. I am learning.
0: Mm-hmm.
2: One thing I've learned is one thing that stops me from praying sometimes is I don't know what to say.
0: Yeah.
2: I can't be the only one. There's got to be other people that can relate to that.
0: I'm sure there are.
2: Like, I just, okay, here I go. I don't know what to say. Start there. Mm. That's what I've learned. Like, start there. God, I don't know what to say. I'm not sure why, but maybe it's this, maybe it's that. But you could start, just have to, there's something about this raw, super honest conversation. And if you start there, it's going to be one because you're starting with this raw, unpolished honesty. That's relationship.
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4: 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I have something wonderful to share with you. It should be like a trending topic, but not all the truly important things go viral or get attention. 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It's all done in the name of Jesus, and the cost to the families, well, there is none. People like you and me pick up the tab. So guess how many surgeries Cure did in the last year? Maybe 200, 2,000, 5,000? The answer? More than 21,000. All in the name of Jesus. Kids dancing and playing, moms and dads crying tears of joy. It is so good. Love to have you be a part of this if you're not already. If you want more info, it's so simple. Just go online. Great website. It's cure.org. And just

0: When you hear a word from God, it holds a weight and a power that your own mind and other people's words, they don't do for you in life.
1: Listening to God through prayer has made a big difference for Tasha Layton. Hi, I'm Steve Douglas for Making Your Life Count. And Tasha says that listening to God has now become the focus of her personal prayer time.
0: I'd say the majority of my prayer is listening. And I'm listening for what God is saying to me. That still small voice in your heart that's Him. You know, I'm writing down what He's saying to me, and that is what changes me. And so I would say prayer is of the utmost importance, and listening is even more important than speaking in your prayer life.
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1: We've been handing out honorary doctorates here on the show.
0: Yes.
1: For listeners, mm-hmm. for things. I thought, I know it's going to sound self-serving, but I want to give me one.
0: You want to give yourself one?
1: Yeah.
0: I don't know that, well.
1: I know.
0: Okay, sure. We accredited ourselves. Why not give ourselves honorary doctorates?
1: Perhaps it's unprecedented.
0: Yeah, well, accrediting yourself is unprecedented. So
1: thank you.
0: Here we are.
1: So breaking barriers.
0: Absolutely.
1: So I want to give myself an honorary doctorate in eating the same thing every day.
0: Oh, yeah. You definitely deserve one in that.
1: Thanks.
0: Yeah.
1: A lot of people can't do that, and I love it.
0: You love it.
1: I love it.
0: You never just want a piece of pizza.
1: No. Well, yeah. But
0: okay,
1: I mean,
0: sure.
1: But I love the salad I have.
0: Yes,
1: it's great.
0: With all the chicken on it.
1: Toast in the morning.
0: Every single day.
1: Every time, like, yeah.
0: Really?
1: I think a lot of people I've met who are also on the spectrum.
0: That's what I was going to ask.
1: We have this ability.
0: Yeah.
1: So I also extend this honorary doctorate on behalf of other people who are really good at
0: okay.
1: this.
0: Okay. Yeah. They can just have the same thing every single day.
1: And enjoy it.

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I can't even stand the sight of me. It was hard to find you in the pain, but it's harder now that I

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1: 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Daily words of encouragement that will inspire you and help you in your faith journey. 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